you something. Have you ever felt that you weren't responsible for the things that you do? When the girl that you were with is just too much. She is so out of sight, baby, that all you can say is,

0: 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It'll be so lonely they could die.
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Because tomorrow is promised to no one. You see, love is that wonderful thing that the whole wide world needs plenty of. And if you think for one minute that you can live without it, then you're only fooling yourself. Listen, please. I'd like to tell you something that happened to me just the other day.

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I pick the pieces off the floor, put my heart on the shelf again.

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And when I say dip, dip, dip, dip, you know I mean it from the bottom of my boogity, boogity, boogity shoe.